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1: 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You know, the music, the way it ministers to you. But I think a really cool thing is how you guys pray for people.
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0: Brendan Heath on Life FM. That was his song. He does Oh, By the Way. Now, I know I said that was the last we'd talk about, you know, the top three topic about spreads, but I cannot not mention Ross's text that has come in. A little late to your spread debate. Have you ever tried homemade apricot and pineapple jam? Delicious. No, I have not, Ross. I've not tried that. I've never made jam, actually, myself. And I know you can. I know people do. But apricot and pineapple. I've heard of apricot jam and how it's quite good. I think I've even tried it. You know, the little packets that you can get at, like at hotels and sort of things. But pineapple jam. Never thought of that. Apricot and pineapple jam. Well, there you go. Now, that is definitely the last time I will be mentioning spreads on the show today, okay? Coming up, we'll get to today's guided scripture on the YouVersion Bible app. So if you've got the app, you can open it up to the guided scripture. We'll talk about that next. Right now, here's Natalie Lane, Still Running to You.
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0: 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Culture.

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Hey, coming up real soon, we'll get to today's Insta Inspo, something I've started on the show, sharing something encouraging or inspiring that I've come across over on Instagram, sharing that with you on the show. So it's on the way, Insta Inspo, after this one here from Josh Wilson. This is his song, Power. You can vote for it on the YouTube if you love it, lifefm.co.nz.

Kiwi band Albert Street, that is their song Confusion on Life FM. Now, they were at Festival One earlier this year for 2026. I'm wondering if they'll come back for 2027. They have been going for the last few years, so highly likely. But look, hopefully all will be revealed rather soon. I'm expecting a lineup announcement, an artist announcement from Festival One in September. That's not confirmed, by the way. I just kind of have a feeling that that might happen. Of course, keep your ears listening out for that. Hey, coming up, I'll share with you today's gospel reading right now. There's this one from Marissa Berkey.

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1: 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He gave His Son, His one and only Son. 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

It's Maddie Jane, Upper Hand on Life FM. You got Rach with you. It was super sad to hear earlier this week the news of Dolly Parton passing away at the age of 80 years old. And I wanted to play out a little song in her honour. We have a couple of songs that she features on here on Life FM, and this is one of my absolute favourites. With Zach Williams, it is called There Was Jesus.

that one out for her. But I just also wanted to read this quote that I found from an interview that she did in 2017 when she was asked about prayer. She said, "I pray every day. I pray about everything. I ask God to lead me and guide me in all the decisions I make and to bring all the good and right people into my life and to let me do something to glorify God and uplift mankind." And I think she lived a life where she did both of those things very well. And of course, she will be very, very missed. But this one goes out to Dolly Parton.

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1: So I just love how it's just so good. 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

Good morning. Rachel with you on your Saturday morning, and coming up just around the corner, I've got your verse of the day. We are going to be looking at the book of Jude. Jude chapter 1, verse 21 coming up. Also this song from Madison Watkins. Which is her version. Open the Eyes, Praise You, of this song from Michael W. Smith.

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